0: On September the 11th, enemies of freedom committed an act of war against our country.
1: Yo,
0: enemies of freedom

United States respects the people of Afghanistan. After all, we are currently its largest source of humanitarian aid, but we condemn the Taliban.

This is Moscow. This is Moscow calling. On the 12th of April, the Soviet Union orbited a spaceship around the Earth with a man on board. The astronaut is a Soviet citizen, Major Gagarin Yuri Alekseyevich.

0: in front of us was with Yuri Gagarin as he orbited the Earth 190 miles above us.
1: Astronauts are back. I can see forests, rivers, cumulus clouds all around. Everything's so beautiful. It's wonderful.

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And I don't need you, woman,

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4: 2,000 feet, into the ag, 47 degrees.
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5: Love spits

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The motto in the streets is you eat or you get ate up. 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My people's tired of waiting for reparations to pay up. Screaming Jesus can save us, I get the Bentley if I save up. But that's just another trick to enslave us. Push the minimum wages, put our fathers up in them cages. 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But my ambition won't let me live in this.

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It's not the love that you spill back with and you get evil. And the loving that you, oh, give me the loving that you move, y'all.

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0: Check it. It was late at night when the master was kinda sleeping. Sun cat the pamper started creeping. Went to the kitchen and grabbed the keys off the counter, and then he managed to get in the car and drive in the Phantom, sipping out of the fountain of the oppressed, trying to fix up the mess, cause nobody else would do it. They just judged the oppressed, and that's not the crazy part. Oh, I'm just getting started. It's

Yeah, call him Mr. Suncat. Yeah. As the sun rises, he drives back to the house. Imagine, he came across some vigilantes in the street. They asked for his name, and then they asked who he was.

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When they meet me, they're like, you're this nice dude. I'm like, I'm just crazy in my music and on stage and in real life a little bit, but I'm really a nice guy though, you know.

0: The devastation is immense, and the War Princess's army retires to higher ground, preparing the final stage of their attack. Ziltoid, during all of this, is held in the highest security prison. Every human's prior affection for him has all turned sour. Everyone, that is, except the leader of the human army, the one with the last word on his fate, Captain Spectacular. The world's hero holds a secret. It seems Spectacular knows something about Ziltoid, but can he trust him? Does he have any choice? Why am I talking to myself? The captain decides to make a deal. Perhaps his alien knows of some other way to combat the War Princess. Spectacular goes to Ziltoid. It may be humanity's only hope.
1: Ziltoid! I am Captain Spectacular! And I hold your fate. Speak now, but choose your words wisely.

watching news fall in. Quick march, left, right, left, right, left. Movement to synchronize the puppeteer strings. Quick march, left, right, left, right, left. Any trendsetter's vendetta scuppered one swing. It goes.

anxieties. Confused how you stick to your guns for notoriety. Amused by commodities and oddity. 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Honestly, lying to seem fly to me. Feet never left the ground. They on pilot mode with no plane of thought, with no train. Brain on mind support the whole thing. Damn type strange how the circle of life can reflect the whole game.